Only wanna, only wanna, only wanna link in the moonlight. Sometimes I don't think I could do right. You the only one that know what I do like. Hop in the foreign with Georgia tags. Put everything from the store in the bag. Shawty, you gorgeous. Why you keep throwing it back?

This is with a Colt 45 gold edition. 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Niggas disappearing if I hear him dissing. 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Everybody grip a biscuit. 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And we inside of something simple with suicidal. Finish the sentence. 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Morse code if I'm talking, I'm clicking. Lights flicking, tell him hold your position.

See carrots like Buzz Bunny, I'm Batman, robbing for the money. Strip a bare feet like the Flintstones, make a Tom and Jerry her way home. I'm a snack, so I attract Scooby-Doos. Give them Smurf dick, that's balls blue. I don't look for niggas, so fuck Waldo. 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If I see carrots like Buzz Bunny, I'm Batman, robbing for the money. Strip a bare feet like the Flintstones, make a Tom and Jerry her way home. I'm a snack, so I attract Scooby-Doos. Give them Smurf dick, that's

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